The last thing I remember, Doc, I started to swerve. And then I saw the Jag slide into the curve. I know I'll never forget that horrible sight. I guess I found out for myself that everyone was right.

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Yes, I know the reason.

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0: here walking and talking to myself for about 4 hours now. 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
1: Hey, man, what's happening?
0: Hey, brother, what's going on? All right. He's got his woman over there.
1: How's he doing? Okay?
0: But mine's at home. What time is it? Damn, it's 12:45. I think I'm gonna walk up here and see what's going on up here at this discotheque. There's always something going on in there. What becomes of a broken heart?

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1: Hey, what's going on, man?
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0: Yeah, she's at home.

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1: Andrew Gold debuteert op 33. Never let her sleep.

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Well, is it here? I look in the drugstore. Is it here? No, it don't come here no more.

goodness gracious. That was an oldie but a goodie, I told you that. 196 WINF. As we continue with Ronnie Wood's brother, the Artwoods, taking his name from the name of the band, and What Shall I Do, as we get Bob 60 Splash underway this week. Oh yeah, we got a show tonight.

0: Rhythm and Blues from the early 60s. They formed in 1963 and had in their ranks one John Lord, later from the band Deep Purple. They were the Artwoods.
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0: Steve Miller Band. Children of the Future at that on Capitol Records is vintage vinyl. Maybe you relate to Steve Miller Band to their later classic rock hits such as The Joker and Fly Like an Eagle. But the California band was formed in 1966 by Steve as the Steve Miller Blues Band. Signing to Capitol, they dropped the word blues. A year later, they appeared at the Monterey Pop Festival and soon after backing Chuck Berry. Later in 1968, they went to London and recorded their debut album, a vintage vinyl album, that Children of the Future. And our first track was written by Steve, and it's literally called Roll With It, as we do it vintage vinyl on Bob 60's Splash.

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0: You better believe that. We say hi to Sue Lenham today. Good to hear from you. Couple of songs to get you rolling. Yep. Back to back. Here come the Rolling Stones and two to get you rolling. Kicking off with Street Fighting Man from Beggar's Banquet.

0: two to get your rolling songs today for Sue Lenham on the show. Goodness me, we had a couple of goodies in there. Straight Fighting Man from Beggar's Banquet and Little by Little from the Rolling Stones one.
1: Razzle Dazzle.
0: Yeah, it was a bit of a stonker, wasn't it? Okay, we got Beat the Beats coming up a little bit later on. Great Grandma's Glorious Gramophone. And we got Sandy Posey as our spotlight artist. In the meantime, instrumentally yours, Captain Scarlet with Barry Gray's orchestra.

Sandy Posey, often referred to as a country artist, Sandra Lou Posey, was recommended by her aunt and offered work as a session singer. She was heard on Percy Sledge, When a Man Loves a Woman, and songs by Bobby Goldsboro and Tommy Rowe. Her first solo single was Kiss Me Goodnight under the name of Sandy

0: decades of her single girl. And there's her initial success. Born a Woman, Sandy Posey, back later.
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0: Herman's Hermits. 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Okay, let's do this.
1: Something golden.
2: Great grandma's glorious gramophone.
0: Ella Mae Moore's 40 Cups of Coffee. Ella was a popular American singer at home with blues, jazz, country, often blending genres. She was seen as an influence on

There you go, a little bit of coffee from Ella Mae Morse from 1953. Great Grandma's glorious gramophone. We do that every other week. Okay, let's do it. Groovy instrumental from the Scatterlights and Freedom Sound.

certainly ska rather than reggae. We'll have some reggae though a little bit later in the show, don't worry. Got Daddy Livingstone later. Okay, back to Steve Miller Band, Children of the Future album, Vintage Vinyl today. The second album, Sailor and a Brave New World, followed, that featured the song Space Cowboy, a number that was to give the band their nickname. By the 70s, the band's style changed radically. The early material was predominantly blues rock with psychedelic influences, and later pop rock, embraced by radio stations universally. Written by Buster Brown, this is a cover of his best-known recording of Fannie Mae. It's the Steve Miller Band, Vintage Vinyl today, and their album, Children of the Future, right here on your Bob 60s.

0: She's Felice Taylor, and she's got Love coming on Original 45 on The Splash. Sandy Posey today is spotlight artist. The composer of Born a Woman, Martha Sharp, also wrote Sandy's next record called Single Girl, which gains lots of plays on British offshore radio and made it a hit. We featured Sandy's album, also named Single Girl, before on The Splash. Sandy's final hit single of the 60s was a track called I Take It Back, and our final offering from her today. She's spotlight artist right here on your Bob 60s Splash, mate.
1: Here he comes now. I've got to tell him somehow. I could put it off till later.

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1: Okay, let's have a bash at this one, shall we? Second clue of this one, but we give you the first clue first. The Beats are from an original version of a song covered by many, including Betty Harris, The Troggs, and Georgie Fame. And our second clue this week, the artist in question had his biggest hit with a song called Ya Ya. Do you know who it is? These are the Beats. I reckon you can do this one. I do. Studio at redsoundsradio.co.uk, or you can catch us up on the socials. No problem with that. We'd love to hear from you if you can do Beat the Beats number 67. Can you believe it? Yeah. Daddy Livingstone, as promised, with Rudy.

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0: Hi to Gary Rosner. Couple of songs for you back to back, and two from you get this going. With Diana Ross and the Supremes and Reflections, followed up by the Bee Gees and their Holiday on the Splash.

Rosner selected his two from you today. Songs today included the Diana Ross Supreme Songs Reflections, and with a few fish and chips in there, original 45, the Bee Gees and Holiday. Yeah. Do you like your fish and chips crispy, do you? Or do you like soggy batter? Oh, can't be anything worse, can there? Okay, here we go with Mark Winter and Venus in Blue Jeans, cover Lover. The song was originally a hit for Jimmy Clanton in 1962.

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1: Mark Winter, cover lover, new music right now. Illy in your head. Glasgow, Scotland girl Emily Middlemass, known as Illy, is a multi-instrumentalist singer-songwriter responsible for co-writing the 2025 Eurovision entry for Switzerland. Former X Factor finalist, Illy's composition Step Into the Dark, the Trix theme for the animated series of Winx. She composed that. Her new EP has Mean to Me as the lead single, and listen out too for her Super Elastic, which is rather nice. And In Your Head.
2: And now, the pick of the week.

In Your Head, our pick of the week from Ely today. Nice stuff too. Gonna go continental right now, a weekly trip across the universe almost. We go to Japan this time and catch up with a track I couldn't possibly pronounce called Holidays of the Night.

that's a bit crazy, isn't it? Valanque de la Mora, something like that. Anyway, Holidays of the Night, Japanese from 1963, featuring the group Peanuts. Bit of a change. Every time I say I'm going to dump the foreign exchange spot, people say, no, don't do that, it's a bit of fun. So's this. We like this group. Yes, we do. Spencer Davis and Give Me Some Lovin'.

Just love that Hammond organ in there and that thumping bass, don't you? Yeah, glad you do. Glad you do. Bob Sixley smashing hi to Kelly Edwards. Couple of people here to stay high to today. Ellen Dawes and Janice Slater. Good to hear from you on the programme. And as always, we keep those songs moving. Here comes one you don't hear every day from Hedgehoppers Anonymous. And don't you dare push me back.

The band formed in London in 1977. That was The Police with Walking on the Moon, written by Sting, and it was on their second album, Regatta de Blanc, released on the A&M record label on the 2nd of October 1979. We stay in the year 1979.

That was a live track from Neil Young with his band Crazy Horse, My My Hey Hey, Out of the Blue. The song was written by Neil Young and Jeff Blackburn and appeared on their 12th album, Rust Never Sleeps, released on the Reprise record label on the 22nd of June 1979. We now go back 4 years. This is 1975.

Nazareth with Love Hurts from their sixth album, Hair of the Dog. The song was written by Bawdley Bryant, and the album was released on the Vertigo record label in April 1975. We're now going forward just the 1 year. This is 1976.

Smokey with Living Next Door to Alice, written by Nicky Chinn and Mike Chapman, and released on the Rack record label in November 1976. We now go forward to 1978.

written by David Paich, the keyboard player in the band Toto. The track was called Hold the Line, and it was from their self-titled debut album. The album was released on the Columbia record label, and release date was the 15th of October 1978. We're now going to the year 1979.

I saw the band several times back in the late 70s. That was Sad Cafe with Everyday Hurts from their third album, Facades. The song was written by John Stimson, Paul Young and Vic Emerson, and released, the album that is, on the RCA and A&M record label in 1979. Remember seeing them once, and I believe it was John Stimson fell off the stage and broke his arm. Pretty sure it was John Stimson. If anyone knows any different, give me a shout. That was Sad Cafe, Everyday Hurts, 1979. We'll now go back to the year 1975.

From the album Ballad of Lucy Jordan, that was Dr. Hook with Sylvia's Mother, written by Shel Silverstein. The album was released on the CBS record label in 1975. We now stay in the year 1975.

They were good. That was the Outlaws off their debut album, Outlaws. There Goes Another Love Song was the song from that album, written by Huey Thomason and Monty Yoho, and released on the Arista record label in July 1975. We now dip back into the 60s. This is 1967.

from their second album, that was Love Me Two Times, from The Doors. They formed in Los Angeles in the USA in 1965, and the song Love Me Two Times was written by Jim Morrison, Ray Manzarek, Robbie Krieger and John Densmore. The album Strange Days was released on the Elektra record label on the 25th of September 1967. Let's jump forward to the year 1972.

He was born in Brooklyn, New York in March 1942. That was Lou Reed from his second album, Transformer, Walk on the Wild Side. He wrote the song as well. And the album Transformer was released on the RCA record label on the 8th November 1972. This is 1973.

They formed in Philadelphia in Pennsylvania in 1970. That was Daryl Hall and John Oates. They wrote the song as well, and the song was called She's Gone, off their second album, Abandoned Luncheonette, released on the Atlantic record label on the 3rd of November 1973. We now go to the year 1976.

The album that's from was released on the Vertigo record label. That was Thin Lizzy with Johnny off their seventh album, Johnny the Fox. Phil Lynott wrote the song, and the band formed in Dublin in Ireland in 1969, and that album was released on the 16th of October 1976. We now go back to the year 1971.

Great song from Lindisfarne, Meet Me on the Corner, off their second album, Fog on the Tyne, written by Rod Clements. The band formed in Newcastle, and that album was released on the Charisma and the Elektra record label and released in October 1971. Playing us out today, we've got the Kinks with Catch Me Now I'm Falling, off their 17th album, Low Budget, written by Ray Davies, released on the Arista record label on the 7th of September 1979. This has been Roger D. Hope you've enjoyed my 70s soiree. Until the next time, it's cheerio from me, The Kinks, 1979.

only waiting for this moment to arise. You were only waiting for this moment to arise. You were only waiting for this moment to arise.